Jij. Ik. 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Well, we big rock singers. We got golden fingers. And we loved everywhere we go. That sounds like us. We sing about beauty and we sing about truth. At $10,000 a show, right?

Rob DeGroff plays the nicest music for you. Any full goon. You can feel the energy and you will get new energy. Put your radio on. You may sit, dancing, or jump. Club 45 is 2 hours of the best music. So be there every Friday.

0: Kids from the Heartland. Kids from the Heartland. And the rest is just static.
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0: grote airplay hits uit 2024 in deze aflevering van Hits from the Heartlands. Cardi McCreery en Fall of Summer. Hits from the Heartland, de beste new country. 2 uur lang met dit programma en je bent helemaal op de hoogte van alle ontwikkelingen binnen de new country scene.
1: She had a two-tone F-250, cranking up a little Joe Diffie, filling her tank up next to me. Must have been MAPCO destiny. Looking sweeter than Tupelo honey, shining brighter than jukebox money.

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We're bound to break and my hands are tied.